0: All right, Scorpions, Rhythm of Love. We love to get these
1: Rudolph.
0: We got.
1: His name is Rudolph. It's his birthday today.
0: We love to get some Scorpions on today because it is a founding member of Scorpions' birthday today.
1: Rudolph. And it's not the red-nosed rainbow. Rainbow? Reindeer. It's the Rudolph, the
0: German reindeer.
1: German lead singer of Scorpions.
0: I think he was a guitar player.
1: Oh, that's it.
0: But he wrote that Rhythm of Love back there.
1: There you go.
0: All right, Stitch and Oak.
1: Dude, what's the weather like? Because I feel like it's still like 90 degrees.
0: I got a lot of problems with small weather talk, but I'm going to look just because it's me and you.
1: Yeah.
0: You and I have been friends a long time.
1: It's too damn hot,
0: man. If you're actually, I know when it's you, you're asking. No, today's 80.
1: Okay, that's not bad.
0: It's 80 all week.
1: You sure?
0: Well, it's 90 on Friday. Does that make
1: you? Yeah, I don't like that.
0: Yeah. No, it is not 80. It is not 80.
1: You know what grinds my gears? Yeah. People that eat soup when it's 90 degrees outside.
2: Can I get some soup,
0: please? Can you put it in the microwave? It's just not hot
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0: It's
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3: From the Waring Sturgis Ford Weather Center, I'm meteorologist Ember Sky. Mostly cloudy tonight with temperatures falling to around 58. Tuesday brings a 60% chance of showers with thunderstorms possible afternoon, then some afternoon clearing and a high near 80.
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1: No.
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0: Yeah, we figured
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0: that
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0: out.
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0: All right, here we go. Stitching Oak, the Bert and Ernie Show. I will remember you.
1: Oh, Skid Row. Very good, man.
0: We're going to get out of here.
2: We got to go, dude. Like, I'm tired, man. I got a fantasy draft coming up here. I think in like 10 minutes. I got to get home to my computer so I can draft my players.
0: I know you're too tired.
2: I'm tired. We got a week of nothing, thank God. No fair, no nothing. I'm going to put out an article for the Post, though, because it's going to say, looking for something to do after rally and the fair, you don't know what to do? Well, here you go. And then I'm just going to put out stuff that you can do.
0: Do it. We'll talk back with you tomorrow.
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10: From the Waring Sturgis Ford Weather Center, I'm meteorologist Ember Sky. Mostly cloudy tonight, with temperatures falling to around 58. Tuesday brings a 60% chance of showers with thunderstorms possible afternoon, then some afternoon clearing and a high near 80.
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broadcasting from the beautiful Black Hills, Real Rock from Dio on 100.3 The Fox. Getting back to it, man. Back to the grind today. Hope you all had a fantastic weekend. Some Billy Squire on the way. The crew now.

0: well. Myself, I got to play a wedding, a private event with my Bittersweet Band, and that was a lot of fun. And then got to kick the feet up on Sunday and finally take a breather. Hope you all had a fantastic weekend and got to do something worthwhile. Coming up, I got some Bruce Springsteen Extreme up next.
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11: From the Waring Sturgis Ford Weather Center, I'm meteorologist Ember Sky. Mostly cloudy tonight, with temperatures falling to around 58. Tuesday brings a 60% chance of showers with thunderstorms possible afternoon, then some afternoon clearing and a high near 80.
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I'm Terrence Stone here with you midway through the 7 o'clock hour. It's a new sensation. It's In Excess on The Fox.

0: It's Brian Adams on 100.3 The Fox. T-Stone with you for your Monday night. Hope you're having a fantastic one and enjoying yourselves. Man, what are we doing? Oh, we're the last day of August, so definitely feeling those colder mornings, a shift in the air. But not yet, but it's coming. And let's get back to rocking, man. Enough about that. There'll be snow before you know it. Okay, Tesla on the way, some GNR. It's up next.
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7: From the Waring Sturgis Ford Weather Center, I'm meteorologist Ember Sky. Mostly cloudy tonight with temperatures falling to around 58. Tuesday brings a 60% chance of showers with thunderstorms possible afternoon, then some afternoon clearing and a high near 80.
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It's Guns N' Roses with Patience as we get we're moving towards the 8 o'clock hour, rocking your Monday night, some AC/DC now on the Fox.

Dirty Love. It's Thunder as we get into the 8 o'clock hour. Rocking your Monday night on the Fox. I'm T-Stone with you. Some Metallica on the way. Pat Benatar now.

0: the mighty Mets. Sad but true. Hey, T-Stone here with you. Those guys getting ready to do some Las Vegas residency stuff at the Sphere. 360-degree immersive experience, man. How cool would that be? And let's get back to it. I got more real rock on the way. Taking a look at it. Some Winger Docking up next.
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5: From the Waring Sturgis Ford Weather Center, I'm meteorologist Ember Sky. Mostly cloudy tonight with temperatures falling to around 58. Tuesday brings a 60% chance of showers with thunderstorms possible afternoon, then some afternoon clearing and a high near 80.
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0: It's Journey on 100.3 The Fox. I was just reading an article. It was actually on this day in 2006. The Times ran a story about the demands of rock stars when they're on tour. Ozzy insisted on an eye, ear, nose, and throat doctor at each venue. The Beach Boys required a licensed masseuse. But the ones that I thought were more interesting, David Bowie said he had to have his dressing room a very, very particular temperature within 1 degree of what he asked for. Let's see. This is the one I found most interesting, though. Mick Jagger must have an onstage auto cue with the lyrics to all his songs. It would also tell him the name of the city where they were. And that might seem kind of obvious, but I mean, I guess when you're doing that many shows, it's probably pretty easy. Sleep schedules are off and all that. But how would you like to be in a state of mind where not only are you not sure maybe what day it is, but what city you're in? It's crazy, man. Let's get right back to it. I got more real rock on the way, although sometimes I kind of feel that way anyways. But nonetheless, some Van Halen on the way. Whitesnake, it's up next.
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8: From the Waring Sturgis Ford Weather Center, I'm meteorologist Ember Sky. Mostly cloudy tonight, with temperatures falling to around 58. Tuesday brings a 60% chance of showers with thunderstorms possible afternoon, then some afternoon clearing and a high near 80. 100.

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Broadcasting from the Black Hills, enough's enough. New thing, getting into the 9 o'clock hour, rocking your Monday night. I'm T-Stone with you. Some Judas Priest on the way. Skid Row now.

The mighty Judas Priest, the metal gods, living after midnight on Real Rock 100.3, The Fox. What was that one on? British Steel. Oh, man, of all the ones from British Steel, man, there were so many great ones. Steeler, Don't Have to Be Old to Be Wise, Grinder. My gosh, man, so many good ones. The Rage. I should do a British Steel Friday Night Sonic Boom episode and feature all those. If you don't know, Sonic Boom, I play those deep cuts, hidden gems, man, every Friday right here on the Fox, 7 to 9, every Friday, man. Sonic Boom. Let's get back to rocking some Cinderella on the way. In Excess, it's up next. From the Sundance Custom.

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5: From the Waring Sturgis Ford Weather Center, I'm meteorologist Ember Sky. Mostly cloudy tonight, with temperatures falling to around 58. Tuesday brings a 60% chance of showers with thunderstorms possible afternoon, then some afternoon clearing and a high near 80.
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0: ZZ Top rocking you on the Fox. Oh, I remember during Cool Deadwood Nights, we opened up for a band over at Mr. Wu's, El Loco Fandango. They were a tribute band to ZZ Top, and they were so, so cool. They came out full gear, dressed just like them, sounded just like them, and even had a natural beards, all natural beards, except for, of course, the drummer. They were awesome, man. They played the songs really, really great, and they were really cool dudes, too. Mr. Wu always has great entertainment, especially during Cool Deadwood Nights. Hey, let's get back to it, man. More real rock on the way. What do I got? Oh, some Queensryche AC/DC up next.
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5: From the Waring Sturgis Ford Weather Center, I'm meteorologist Ember Sky. Mostly cloudy tonight, with temperatures falling to around 58. Tuesday brings a 60% chance of showers with thunderstorms possible afternoon, then some afternoon clearing and a high near 80.
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0: Well, I don't know how long they're going to make us wait to find out who the new vocalist is going to be for Quiet Riot. A lot of buzz about this dude that sounds just like, in fact, some people are saying even better than Kevin Dubrow, but a younger version. So maybe that'll be the guy, but they haven't officially announced it yet, but they have said they found a guy. So who knows? Maybe they're waiting to just surprise everybody with the first show. We'll see. Hey, Lita Ford on the way. Poison up next.
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2: You know that feeling when the news is actually about you? 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The pothole on Jackson that finally ate a tire. Those green dinosaurs up on Skyline watching over the whole town. That's the Rapid City Post. 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
5: From the Waring Sturgis Ford Weather Center, I'm meteorologist Ember Sky. Mostly cloudy tonight, with temperatures falling to around 58. Tuesday brings a 60% chance of showers with thunderstorms possible afternoon, then some afternoon clearing and a high near 80.
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1: 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We had some Poison in there a little ways before that. And in a recent interview, drummer Ricky Rocket says the band's final album of original material, Hollyweird, was not their best work. Of course, still proud of it, but admits that they definitely could have done a little better. Agreed. Metallica on the way. Some Def Leppard up next.
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8: From the Waring Sturgis Ford Weather Center, I'm meteorologist Ember Sky. Mostly cloudy tonight, with temperatures falling to around 58. Tuesday brings a 60% chance of showers with thunderstorms possible afternoon, then some afternoon clearing and a high near 80. 100.3.

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0: 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So humble, and I could text him right now, and he would text me right back. Just such a cool guy, and man, what a great band. Tesla out on the road with the crew and Extreme. 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
11: From the Waring Sturgis Ford Weather Center, I'm meteorologist Ember Sky. Mostly cloudy tonight, with temperatures falling to around 58. Tuesday brings a 60% chance of showers with thunderstorms possible afternoon, then some afternoon clearing and a high near 80.
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0: The man with the million-dollar smile, Kip Winger and the boys, can't get enough. Hey, T-Stone with you just a little bit longer. Hope your evening is going well. More real rock on the way, some Dire Straits, Pat Benatar coming up.
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6: From the Waring Sturgis Ford Weather Center, I'm meteorologist Ember Sky. Mostly cloudy tonight with temperatures falling to around 58. Tuesday brings a 60% chance of showers with thunderstorms possible afternoon, then some afternoon clearing and a high near 80.
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Benatar on the Fox, and that is going to do it for me. I'll leave you with some Bon Jovi on my way out. Come back tomorrow. We'll do it all over again. Until then, be good to each other out there and be good to yourselves. I'm T-Stone. I'm out.

0: going here. Two down, nobody on, no score, bottom of the ninth. 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Look at him go. This boy can really fly. 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He's going to drive the second. The ball is bottled out in center, and here comes the
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5: From the Waring Sturgis Ford Weather Center, I'm meteorologist Ember Sky. Mostly cloudy overnight with a low near 58. Later today, showers are likely with thunderstorms possible afternoon. Then skies gradually clear with a 60% chance of rain and a high near 80.
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4: From the Waring Sturgis Ford Weather Center, I'm meteorologist Ember Sky. Mostly cloudy overnight with a low near 58. Later today, showers are likely with thunderstorms possible afternoon. Then skies gradually clear with a 60% chance of rain and a high near 80.
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19: From the Waring Sturgis Ford Weather Center, I'm meteorologist Ember Sky. Mostly cloudy overnight with a low near 58. Later today, showers are likely with thunderstorms possible afternoon. Then skies gradually clear with a 60% chance of rain and a high near 80.
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7: From the Waring Sturgis Ford Weather Center, I'm meteorologist Ember Sky. Mostly cloudy overnight with a low near 58. Later today, showers are likely with thunderstorms possible after noon. Then skies gradually clear with a 60% chance of rain and a high near 80.
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3: From the Waring Sturgis Ford Weather Center, I'm meteorologist Amber Sky. Mostly cloudy overnight with a low near 58. Later today, showers are likely with thunderstorms possible afternoon. Then skies gradually clear with a 60% chance of rain and a high near 80.
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7: From the Waring Sturgis Ford Weather Center, I'm meteorologist Ember Sky. Mostly cloudy overnight with a low near 58. Later today, showers are likely with thunderstorms possible afternoon. Then skies gradually clear with a 60% chance of rain and a high near 80.
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4: From the Waring Sturgis Ford Weather Center, I'm meteorologist Ember Sky. Mostly cloudy overnight with a low near 58. Later today, showers are likely with thunderstorms possible after noon. Then skies gradually clear with a 60% chance of rain and a high near 80.
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5: From the Waring Sturgis Ford Weather Center, I'm meteorologist Ember Sky. Mostly cloudy overnight with a low near 58. Later today, showers are likely with thunderstorms possible afternoon. Then skies gradually clear with a 60% chance of rain and a high near 80.
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2: From the Waring Sturgis Ford Weather Center, I'm meteorologist Amber Sky. Mostly cloudy overnight with a low near 58. Later today, showers are likely with thunderstorms possible afternoon. Then skies gradually clear with a 60% chance of rain and a high near 80.
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4: From the Waring Sturgis Ford Weather Center, I'm meteorologist Ember Sky. Mostly cloudy overnight with a low near 58. Later today, showers are likely with thunderstorms possible afternoon. Then skies gradually clear with a 60% chance of rain and a high near 80.

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10: From the Waring Sturgis Ford Weather Center, I'm meteorologist Amber Sky. Mostly cloudy overnight with a low near 58. Later today, showers are likely with thunderstorms possible afternoon. Then skies gradually clear with a 60% chance of rain and a high near 80.
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7: From the Waring Sturgis Ford Weather Center, I'm meteorologist Amber Sky. Mostly cloudy overnight with a low near 58. Later today, showers are likely with thunderstorms possible afternoon. Then skies gradually clear with a 60% chance of rain and a high near 80.
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0: That was Bryan Adams with Summer of 69 here on Real Rock 100.3 The Fox. My name is Zachy Moon. This is B to Z in the Morning. Unfortunately, B is driving back from beautiful Montana. He's been out playing shows for 3 weeks. He's been on a big tour run out in Oregon and through Montana. And we miss him and I love him. He's been able to call in. That's why you've had him on the show as of late. But he can't really do the show while driving. And I'd rather he doesn't. So, but we will have Brandon back ASAP tomorrow, I believe, in fact. And as long as everything goes according to plan, it is Ginger Cat Appreciation Day. And I don't always say what the national day is, but this time I had to, because Brandon is pretty agile and he's kind of ginger adjacent and he does like lasagna like Garfield. And honestly, he does a pretty good Garfield impression. So it's a Brandon Ginger Cat Appreciation Day. I'm just saying it like that. All right. Good morning to all of you. I love you.
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2: 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Brittany's got a bit of a potty mouth. By that, I mean she's not shy when it comes to talking toilets, tanks, lids, flush levers. You name it, she's got thoughts. 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
6: From the Waring Sturgis Ford Weather Center, I'm meteorologist Ember Skye. Showers and thunderstorms may develop after 9 this morning with

0: Clouds giving way to sunshine and a high near 79. Tonight will be partly cloudy, dipping to 58. Wednesday turns sunny and warmer, reaching 91.
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21: From the Rapid City Post, the Pennington County State's Attorney's Office announced Monday that Timothy Wante has entered an Elford plea to accessory to murder in connection with the February 2022 death of 30-year-old Dallas Quickbear at Teddy's Bar in Rapid City. Wante was sentenced to 5 years in prison, the maximum sentence allowed by law. The plea follows more than 4 years of litigation as the state sought to hold Wante accountable for Quickbear's death, including an appeal to the South Dakota Supreme Court that resulted in a ruling favorable to the state. Wante has been incarcerated in the Pennington County Jail since his arrest in 2022. Following the sentencing, he was remanded for transport to the South Dakota State Penitentiary to serve the remainder of his five-year sentence. Now on the lighter side of the news, the Rapid City Arts Council invites photographers to explore the relationship between photography and memory in After Image, a juried exhibition examining what lingers after a moment has passed. Photographers in three age categories are invited to submit work through the Dahl Art Center website by January 8th for the opportunity to be exhibited in spring 2027. The juried exhibition will offer cash prizes across categories. For more information on that, go to the Dahl.org photo show. Have a great day, everybody. For the Rapid City Post, this is Jerry Steinle.
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0: was Aerosmith with A Love in an Elevator. That's actually one of my favorite Aerosmith songs. And, I mean, why wouldn't it be? welcome to Real Rock 100.3 The Fox. My name is Zachy Moon. And, guys, I found this article. It's kind of interesting to me. And I tend to agree with what it has to say. Apparently, a lot of people are noticing that the humble thumbs up emoji is becoming the latest, and I know I'm talking about emojis, get over it, has become the latest battleground in the ongoing war between generations. Last year, a Gen Z LinkedIn user declared that younger people had officially canceled the thumbs up emoji. I'm going with them. I'm with them, all right? I'm in the middle of younger and older, but I'm going with them, arguing that it comes across as cold, dismissive, or passive aggressive. And now it's back in the news again with another viral post because people can't seem to agree. A lot of people agreed that the simple thumbs up feels cold compared to a friendly written response. But then Gen X jumped into the comments with plenty of sarcastic thumbs up emojis. You're so funny, saying they have no plans to retire anytime soon. One person replied only with, okay. And that is where I want to get to my point. The old OK, not even spelled out O-K-A-Y, just O and K. The letters themselves is one of the first, that's the first thumbs up emoji, essentially. Like, that was the way to, like, short spoken, no real interest in the conversation reply, passive aggressive attitude thing that started this. And then we got the thumbs up emoji, and I'm pretty sure it's just over time taking the place of the old OK. You know, if you're going to respond, respond in kind. And if you're not, then just don't even talk to me.
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2: Well, it's back to school time. It's the buses on every street and the Norman Rockwell school kids with backpacks and lunch pails on every sidewalk. This time of year brings memories of my school days way back to the 60s and 70s at Horace Mann Grade School and then as a Central High cobbler. I'm David Johnson, the tree guy. I've operated the Johnson Tree Company for 50 years now, right here in Rapid City and the Black Hills. I'm also your Republican candidate for the state Senate. I paid for this message because during my time in the Senate, I've seen the tax dollars spent providing our kids the education they're due through our state constitution, and it is not a small sum. But I believe public education is an investment, not an expense. It turns today's youth into the responsible, thoughtful citizens that will one day be running our future cities. I'm asking you to send me back to Peer as your senator so I may continue to support our public schools. I'm Dave Johnson, the Tree Guy. Vote on November 3rd.
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6: From the Waring Sturgis Ford Weather Center, I'm meteorologist Ember Sky. Showers and thunderstorms may develop after 9 this morning, with clouds giving way to sunshine and a high near 79. Tonight will be partly cloudy, dipping to 58. Wednesday turns sunny and warmer, reaching 91.
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0: of $4.5 billion. Some West River ranchers and rural residents are facing challenges due to their water wells running slow, or in some cases, not at all. 3 years of drought and limited winter snowfalls, coupled with increased demand by a growing population, have put pressure on underground aquifers that provide well water to thousands of rural South Dakota ranches and residences. Some rely on water haulers who are having an extremely busy summer, filling cattle tanks and cisterns at homes where wells are slow or dry. Others are tapping into a little-known series of self-serve water stations provided by municipalities across the Black Hills and at an asphalt company in Rapid City. Recent rains in West River have moistened the ground somewhat, but experts say long-term, steady precipitation is needed to recharge aquifers that are running low. And there's been a sentencing in the death of Dallas Quick Bear. Here's Jerry Steinle with the story.
1: The Pennington County State's Attorney's Office announced Monday that Timothy Wante has entered an Elford plea to accessory to murder in connection with the February 2022 death of 30-year-old Dallas Quick Bear at Teddy's Bar in Rapid City. Wante was sentenced to 5 years in prison, the maximum sentence allowed by law. The plea follows more than 4 years of litigation as the state sought to hold Wante accountable for Quick Bear's death, including an appeal to the South Dakota Supreme Court that resulted in a ruling favorable to the state. Wante has been incarcerated in the Pennington County Jail since his arrest in 2022. Following the sentencing, he was remanded for transport to the South Dakota State Penitentiary to serve the remainder of his five-year sentence. Now on the lighter side of the news, the Rapid City Arts Council invites photographers to explore the relationship between photography and memory in Afterimage, a juried exhibition examining what lingers after a moment has passed. Photographers in three age categories are invited to submit work through the Dahl Art Center website by January 8th for the opportunity to be exhibited in spring 2027. The juried exhibition will offer cash prizes across categories. For more information on that, go to the Dahl.org photo show. Have a great day, everybody.
0: And now over to Zachary Conger for national and international news.
2: Good morning. The bodies of a Texas chiropractor and at least one other person have been found after a major weekend flash flood swept through the Grand Canyon, and forecasters warned more flooding was possible as heavy rain shrouded the canyon walls. Saturday's flash flood severely damaged the only water pipeline into the canyon. Officials have barred tourists from staying at lodges and hotels inside Grand Canyon National Park and issued emergency water restrictions for year-round residents. More than a dozen hikers, including two on a dream trip with their chiropractor friend, remain missing Monday following waves of rain in the Bright Angel Creek area of the tourist destination that hosts 4.4 million visitors a year. In other news, a North Carolina district attorney says a 17-year-old girl who recorded a live stream of a shooting that killed three people at a San Diego mosque and who decimated the attacker's white supremacist writings has been charged with murder by aiding and abetting. The charges were announced Monday at a news conference. Forsyth County District Attorney Jim O'Neill says the girl was arrested last week and indicted by a grand jury Monday, just before she was due to begin the school year. The girl's attorney says in an email that his client is innocent of the charges. The teen was identified in court records as Sarah L. Santiago.
0: And the Metropolitan Museum of Art is canceling its planned exhibit honoring British designer John Galliano, which had led to severe backlash in the Jewish community and beyond because of the designer's past anti-Semitic and racist statements. The museum said Monday the exhibit, which had been planned as the May 2027 Spring Costume Institute show, launching the annual Met Gala. The museum said Monday the exhibit, which had been planned as the May 2027 Spring Costume Institute show, launching the annual Met Gala, will be replaced by another show to be announced later. Galliano was long recognized as one of the fashion world's biggest talents and was at the pinnacle of the world for years as creative director of Christian Dior. He was fired from the post when a series of racist and anti-Semitic comments from 2010 and 2011 surfaced and went viral, leading to his convictions in an anti-Semitism trial in France. That was your Daily Slice for Tuesday, September 1st of 2026. The Daily Slice is a production of Home Slice Media Group and the Rapid City Post. Sourced by the Rapid City Post news staff. Hosted by Amy Rose with Jerry Steinle, Zachary Conger, and meteorologist Amber Skye. I'm Amy Rose. Have a great day.

0: That was Bon Jovi here on Real Rock 100.3 The Fox. Welcome to the 7 o'clock hour. You are listening to B to Z in the Morning. That stands for Brandon and Zachy Moon in the Morning. Brandon's gone, as I said at the beginning of the last hour, and he will be back hopefully tomorrow. He's traveling by vehicle to return to us and the sacred land of Rapid City, South Dakota. But, you know, he's driving, like I said, and you shouldn't really, you know, talk on the radio and drive at the same time. So it's just me. I did find something that will bring everyone's spirits up, though, even though Brandon's gone. They are finally doing something I think a lot of us have been dreaming about forever. They are making Hooters the movie. And no, it's probably not exactly what you think just based on that. It's not just going to be a movie about Hooters. And no, it's about the actual chain restaurant Hooters. And it's based on the founding, actually, of the Hooters restaurant chains. So it's going to be like a live action movie, not like a documentary. It'll be about this story, a biopic, if you will. And it follows Ted and Lenny, two small town Iowa friends who accidentally build a national restaurant empire while facing a lot of pressure from the federal government, probably because of the scantily clad women running around bringing your beer and wings. And I'm actually kind of excited about this one. I'm not even a Hooters guy. Like, I'm not saying the strip club's a bad place. That's cool if that's where you want to go to do that thing. But when I go to a restaurant, I'm honestly actually just there for the food and drinks. So, you know, teach their own, but let's give it up for Hooters the movie in development now.
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7: From the Waring Sturgis Ford Weather Center, I'm meteorologist Ember Sky. Showers and thunderstorms may develop after 9 this morning, with clouds giving way to sunshine and a high near 79. Tonight will be partly cloudy, dipping to 58. Wednesday turns sunny and warmer, reaching 91.
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7: From the Rapid City Post, Western Dakota Regional Water System will be launching a public-facing campaign in January to bring awareness to water availability in Western South Dakota's future. To address this need, Western Dakota Regional Water System has spent 5 years working on a multifaceted plan to construct a 165-mile pipeline from the Missouri River to Western South Dakota to provide bulk water to local systems, which has both state and federal support. The proposed pipeline would cost $4.5 billion. Speaking of water, some West River ranchers and rural residents are facing challenges due to their water wells running low, or in some cases, not at all. 3 years of drought and limited winter snowfalls, coupled with increased demand by a growing population, have put pressure on underground aquifers that provide well water to thousands of rural South Dakota ranchers and residences. Some rely on water haulers who are having an extremely busy summer, filling cattle tanks and cisterns at homes where wells are slow or dry. Others are tapping into a little-owned series of self-serve water stations provided by municipalities across the Black Hills and at an asphalt company in Rapid City. Experts say long-term steady precipitation is needed to recharge aquifers that are running low. For the Rapid City Post, this is Jerry Steinle.

John Mellencamp with Authority Song. This is Real Rock. Everybody, I just... So one thing I really don't like is the over-surveillance of this country and people in general, just in any setting, in anywhere public, no matter where you are, and in some cases even around your own home. You're always on surveillance. You're always being videotaped. That's an old way to say that. You're always being recorded. And it's just something that it is what it is at this point. I'm not saying we need to, like, change that or whatever. I'm not saying we don't either. If someone can, please. But I will say this. There's one thing I dislike more than the heavy surveillance on our personal lives. And that is infidelity. Don't be out there cheating and stuff. You know what I mean? Especially not on camera. I'm just kidding. The reason I bring up both of these things is because there is a story I found that relates both of them. A man in Taiwan caught his wife cheating with another man after he reportedly activated their robot vacuum and saw her with some other guy through its camera feature. The footage showed his wife embracing the other man and walking around the house naked while he sat on the sofa. Ooh, wow, dude. So he turns on his...

0: mode-activated robot vacuum that has a camera and sees this dude make love to his wife and then walk around his house naked, hanging out on his own couch. The dude decides, hey, screw these guys. He sues both of them. And you can do that in Taiwan. And he won the case. They were ordered to pay him around $15,000. And cool, good for you, buddy. But this is where it gets wild. The man, the wife then countersued him, claiming she was filmed without permission. What? Okay, cool. And she won that case. And the husband was ordered to pay her $5,000. And he was sentenced to 5 months in jail. So he goes to jail for 5 months, has to pay her back $5,000. And he gets $10,000 after the whole thing's said and done. I mean, what is God? This is wild. First of all, don't cheat. Second of all, I guess don't turn on your robot vacuum camera if you don't know if you can handle what you're going to see.
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6: From the Waring Sturgis Ford Weather Center, I'm meteorologist Ember Sky. Showers and thunderstorms may develop after 9 this morning, with clouds giving way to sunshine and a high near 79. Tonight will be partly cloudy, dipping to 58. Wednesday turns sunny and warmer, reaching 91.
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8: From the Waring Sturgis Ford Weather Center, I'm meteorologist Ember Sky. Showers and thunderstorms may develop after 9 this morning, with clouds giving way to sunshine and a high near 79. Tonight will be partly cloudy, dipping to 58. Wednesday turns sunny and warmer, reaching 91.
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6: From the Rapid City Post, the Pennington County State's Attorney's Office announced Monday that Timothy Wante has entered an Elford plea to accessory to murder in connection with the February 2022 death of 30-year-old Dallas Quickbear at Teddy's Bar in Rapid City. Wante was sentenced to 5 years in prison, the maximum sentence allowed by law. The plea follows more than 4 years of litigation as the state sought to hold Wante accountable for Quickbear's death, including an appeal to the South Dakota Supreme Court that resulted in a ruling favorable to the state. Wante has been incarcerated in the Pennington County Jail since his arrest in 2022. Following the sentencing, he was remanded for transport to the South Dakota State Penitentiary to serve the remainder of his 5-year sentence. Now on the lighter side of the news, the Rapid City Arts Council invites photographers to explore the relationship between photography and memory in Afterimage, a juried exhibition examining what lingers after a moment has passed. Photographers in three age categories are invited to submit work through the Dahl Arts Center website by January 8th for the opportunity to be exhibited in spring 2027. The juried exhibition will offer cash prizes across categories. For more information on that, go to the Dahl.org photo show. Have a great day, everybody. For the Rapid City Post, it's Jerry Steinle.
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0: Stone Jet in the black card. This is Real Rock. I've got an interesting story I want to talk about. Montclair, California police are searching for a stolen truck carrying over 50,000 cans of Pabst Blue Ribbon beer. That's right. The load, roughly 40,000 pounds worth of beer, of PBR, worth about 45 grand. It disappeared August 17th after leaving a distribution center headed for Tucson. August 17th, it's been gone for a while, dude. So you could probably drink all that by now. A bogus driver reportedly made the pickup. About an hour later, a second theft occurred at the same facility using a fake fake subcontractor papers, netting another load of Anheuser-Busch and PBR products worth $25,000. Police have not confirmed whether the two incidents are connected. I would almost bet they are. Pabst responded with humor on social media, telling the thief, "We don't fault you for wanting to brag to your friends about how much PBR you have. We just wish you obtained it the honorable way." The brand is offering a reward and says the truck can be returned, no questions asked. I kind of like that on the part of Anheuser-Busch or this distributor or whatever they are. That's pretty cool. I will say this, though. These two incidents are definitely related, and I don't think they stole it to make a profit. Like, you know, it's not a thievery of something great so that they can go sell it on the black market. This is two buddies. That's my guess here. One guy is like, "Oh, I bet you won't go do this," goes and does it, steals a ton of PBR, and they're gonna drink it. You better believe it. Then, what it says, a couple hours, an hour later, a second theft? Dude, that's definitely a guy's friend. Like, "Oh, man, I bet I can get more than you can." These two guys are just two regular guys who wanted to steal a bunch of PBR. It's like a beer run at a gas station, you know, when people would just run and grab a case and run out. But they did it with a lot more.
1: 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From the Sundance Custom Steel Studios in Rapid City, it's Real Rock 100.3 The Fox. 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
8: From the Waring Sturgis Ford Weather Center, I'm meteorologist Ember Sky. Showers and thunderstorms may develop after 9 this morning, with clouds giving way to sunshine and a high near 79. Tonight will be partly cloudy, dipping to 58. Wednesday turns sunny and warmer, reaching 91.
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0: Bruce Springsteen with a Born in the USA. This is Real Rock 100.3 The Fox. Welcome to the 9 o'clock hour and B to Z in the morning. Today it's only Z in the morning. That's myself, Zachy Moon. Guys, I like to go a little bit faster than the speed limit. Just enough that I feel like I'm getting where I need to go as fast as I want to. And I will go through a yellow light as long as I know the light. I've lived here for quite some time, mostly my whole life. So I kind of know. I'm not out there like trying to break any rules severely. I'm not driving like a total idiot, and I'm not trying to be dangerous. I promise. I'm not recklessly driving. But in Albuquerque, apparently, Albuquerque, New Mexico, a lot of people are reckless driving and being idiots and maybe speeding a little too much. And in Portland, Oregon, apparently, they're using a creative traffic safety strategy to reduce speeding and crashes. Speed sensors synced to traffic signals grant earlier green lights to drivers traveling at or below the posted speed limit. Now, this is cool for people who want to go slow. Drivers whose speed are met with red lights instead. Albuquerque credits the system with a dramatic drop in crashes and injuries along Lead and Cole Avenues. If you're speeding, you stop, said Jennifer Turner, the city's director of municipal development. Portland deployed the concept during late night hours on Southeast Powell Boulevard, a road with a long history of fatal crashes. Okay, cool, saving lives. I love that part of it, but I will say this to you. Let me just say that if you are going slow or the speed limit or under, And that means you get to keep going through a green light. What's to say that I don't go 15, 20 over and hit the red light, but as soon as I get back up and going, I'm still at a rate that is so much faster than you that I'm going to get past you, no matter how many red lights they give me. And the only way you get the green light is if you're not speeding. So I think speeding takes the win. Also, don't speed out there, people. This is just my personal fun opinion. Don't drive dangerously. Don't hurt others. All right?
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7: From the Waring Sturgis Ford Weather Center, I'm meteorologist Ember Sky. Showers and thunderstorms may develop after 9 this morning, with clouds giving way to sunshine and a high near 79. Tonight will be partly cloudy, dipping to 58. Wednesday turns sunny and warmer, reaching 91.
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0: one of my favorite bands from a time I wasn't even alive. Scorpions with Big City Nights here on Real Rock 100.3 The Fox. This has been B2Z in the morning, but really it was just 2Z, which is me, Zach. Brandon is gone today, and I miss him very much, but he will be back tomorrow. And hopefully from there on out for the rest of the year, we're going to have really good times and high fives and hugs and friendship. And yeah, so thanks for hanging out with me, and we will talk tomorrow.
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8: From the Waring Sturgis Ford Weather Center, I'm meteorologist Ember Sky. Showers and thunderstorms may develop after 9 this morning, with clouds giving way to sunshine and a high near 79. Tonight will be partly cloudy, dipping to 58. Wednesday turns sunny and warmer, reaching 91.
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8: From the Waring Sturgis Ford Weather Center, I'm meteorologist Ember Sky. Showers and thunderstorms may develop after 9 this morning, with clouds giving way to sunshine and a high near 79. Tonight will be partly cloudy, dipping to 58. Wednesday turns sunny and warmer, reaching 91.
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6: From the Waring Sturgis Ford Weather Center, I'm meteorologist Ember Sky. Showers and thunderstorms may develop after 9 this morning, with clouds giving way to sunshine and a high near 79. Tonight will be partly cloudy, dipping to 58. Wednesday turns sunny and warmer, reaching 91.
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0: It's 94 degrees out. 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
6: From the Waring Sturgis Ford Weather Center, I'm meteorologist Ember Sky. Showers and thunderstorms may develop after 9 this morning, with clouds giving way to sunshine and a high near 79. Tonight will be partly cloudy, dipping to 58. Wednesday turns sunny and warmer, reaching 91.
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7: From the Waring Sturgis Ford Weather Center, I'm meteorologist Ember Sky. Showers and thunderstorms may develop after 9 this morning, with clouds giving way to sunshine and a high near 79. Tonight will be partly cloudy, dipping to 58. Wednesday turns sunny and warmer, reaching 91.
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5: From the Waring Sturgis Ford Weather Center, I'm meteorologist Ember Sky. Clouds give way to mostly sunny skies this afternoon with a high near 79. Tonight stays partly cloudy, dipping to 58. Wednesday brings sunshine and a warmer afternoon, topping out near 93.
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4: From the Waring Sturgis Ford Weather Center, I'm meteorologist Ember Sky. Clouds give way to mostly sunny skies this afternoon with a high near 79. Tonight stays partly cloudy, dipping to 58. Wednesday brings sunshine and a warmer afternoon, topping out near 93.
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5: From the Waring Sturgis Ford Weather Center, I'm meteorologist Ember Sky. Clouds give way to mostly sunny skies this afternoon with a high near 79. Tonight stays partly cloudy, dipping to 58. Wednesday brings sunshine and a warmer afternoon, topping out near 93.
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9: From the Waring Sturgis Ford Weather Center, I'm meteorologist Ember Sky. Clouds give way to mostly sunny skies this afternoon, with a high near 79. Tonight stays partly cloudy, dipping to 58. Wednesday brings sunshine and a warmer afternoon, topping out near 93.
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7: From the Waring Sturgis Ford Weather Center, I'm meteorologist Ember Sky. Clouds give way to mostly sunny skies this afternoon with a high near 79.

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12: From the Waring Sturgis Ford Weather Center, I'm meteorologist Ember Sky. Clouds give way to mostly sunny skies this afternoon, with a high near 79. Tonight stays partly cloudy, dipping to 58. Wednesday brings sunshine and a warmer afternoon, topping out near 93.
0: 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We'll be right back.

0: The Motor City Madman himself, Ted Nuge.
1: Ah, the Nuge.
0: And you know how he ended that song?
1: With a bow and arrow. Yeah, that's
0: this. We call that the stitch.
1: Yeah.
0: We call that the stitch period. You know what I mean?
1: That's you got to put an explanation point on the end of the song.
0: I thought it was funny. My daughter started working, doing some radio on Cat Country.
1: Yeah.
0: And she said, I never thought I'd knew the back 10 seconds of every country song on the radio. You know what I mean? Like, you listen in, you crack the mic, and you go, that was.
1: Mm-hmm.
0: But you and I just go, yo!
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8: From the Waring Sturgis Ford Weather Center, I'm meteorologist Ember Sky. Clouds give way to mostly sunny skies this afternoon, with a high near 79. Tonight stays partly cloudy, dipping to 58. Wednesday brings sunshine and a warmer afternoon, topping out near 93.
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0: What? We had Motor City Madman from Detroit, Ted Nugent, into Kiss, Detroit Rock City?
1: Yeah, dude, we don't mess around. Might as well just go visit Detroit.
0: I need something harder core than this, dude.
1: Yeah, you gotta find it. Tuesday.
2: Yeah, oh. Riff.
1: Oh, yeah.
0: All right, welcome.
1: That sounds
0: to
1: like
0: it.
1: A Seven Dust riff.
0: All right, well, when we come up here in the 4 o'clock hour, it's going to be really exciting to talk about things to look forward to because it is September 1st. Welcome to it.
1: Ah, oh, August is gone. And it's 70 degrees today? Like, it just, the calendar month turned, and it was like, here's some fall weather for you, but don't worry, you'll be back in the 90s later this week.
0: I think you're right, and it's not even weather talk, but check this out, weather, right? Yes, it is that today. But, dude, it's like Friday. Friday's like 90.
1: Yeah, I know, it's stupid. But at least it's Labor Day weekend, and we all get a little bit of a break.
0: Oh, I forgot about that.
1: Yeah.
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0: Stitch and I both, we came together as friends a long, long time ago, and then we both discovered that we had the Bryan Adams cassette tape as children.
1: That's correct. Summer of 69.
0: Yeah, that was heat of the night. You gotta love the heat.
1: He's Canadian, though, so people don't like him, I guess. I don't know.
0: What?
1: Yeah, isn't that wild?
0: He probably just is, like, does nice Canadian things. You
1: yeah,
0: know what I mean?
1: Like, because they're polite and stuff.
0: I don't know, man. Hey, who's excited about a Tuesday, man?
1: We are. You know why? Because it's Tuesday, man.
0: I keep thinking every time the fair ends.
1: Yeah.
0: I feel like every year, for some reason or another, this goes to childhood core memories. You've seen Big.
1: I love that movie.
0: Remember when the Zoltar machine, he goes to the carnival, he goes to the fair.
1: Yeah.
0: The Zoltar machine gives him his wish.
1: Yep.
0: And then that was the last night of the fair. So when he wakes up big and he goes back to the... He's
1: trying to figure out what's going on with his life.
0: He rides his crap Huffy back to the whatever, and it's gone.
1: Yeah.
0: The whole fair's gone. That's what I think about this week when the Central States Fair has packed up.
1: What a great movie.
0: I know. Some kid is riding his crap
1: Huffy. I can't
0: believe
1: you've just brought that back into my core memory. That's one of my favorite movies growing up as a kid. When they're dancing on the floor piano.
0: With Robert Loggia?
1: Yes.
0: Yeah. Yeah, that's rad.
1: Dun, dun, dun, dun, dun, dun, dun, dun, dun,
0: Heart and soul.
1: Yeah.
0: But I was more thinking about how the fair left. And then he had to find the Zoltar machine.
1: Well, there's no Zoltar machine at the fair. We wish there was, though.
0: I wish we had one in this studio.
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11: From the Waring Sturgis Ford Weather Center, I'm meteorologist Ember Sky. Clouds give way to mostly sunny skies this afternoon, with a high near 79. Tonight stays partly cloudy, dipping to 58. Wednesday brings sunshine and a warmer afternoon, topping out near 93.
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0: See, I think I did it pretty good. I could be a lead singer in an 80s metal band.
1: We know it. All right, check this out. September 1st, way to welcome ourselves to it. NFL sports.
0: Da-na-na-na.
1: The season kicks off next Wednesday when the Seattle Seahawks host
0: the New England Patriots.
1: Stitchy's on it.
0: In the Super Bowl rematch, ladies and gentlemen.
1: Then the 49ers take on the Rams in Australia.
0: Yeah, see, I told you, dude, international games, it's getting bigger. I think this is this the first game in Australia?
1: That's what it says. Oh, doesn't you mean ever?
0: Yeah.
1: I don't know.
0: Could be. It could be either the first one or...
1: Two California teams flying to Australia.
0: Well,
1: what do you think that costs the franchise?
0: Oh, I don't know. I would assume the NFL pays for most of that.
1: Wait, let's just do this just for me and you.
0: I don't know if that's going to be Googleable.
1: How long is the flight? Because I think it's the furthest you can go.
0: To Australia?
1: Yeah.
0: No way.
1: I think it is.
0: From L.A.?
1: Well, no, but from America. Right? So, yes, they have the advantage of being... How long is the flight from, let's just say, Los Angeles to Sydney, Australia? Do you want to take a guess?
0: I want to say 12 hours.
1: It's more than 15. 15, 10.
0: Oh, so 17. Oh, okay.
1: So if you added, so let's just get annoying.
0: That's not.
1: If you added the 4 hours it takes to fly across the country, if you were flying from New York City to Australia, it's 20 hours. Let's call it what it is.
0: When I flew to Serbia, it was 17 hours total.
1: But you made stops.
0: I had to make stops, yeah, correct.
1: Anyway, I hope the Rams win. I don't know.
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5: From the Waring Sturgis Ford Weather Center, I'm meteorologist Ember Sky. Clouds give way to mostly sunny skies this afternoon with a high near 79. Tonight stays partly cloudy, dipping to 58. Wednesday brings sunshine and a warmer afternoon, topping out near 93.
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0: Do it. Crank up the metal! Stitch and Oak, the Bert and Ernie Show, as we move through 4 o'clock on your Tuesday, man. Check this out. Welcome to September. In theaters,
1: yeah, dude.
0: Pixar's Cars returns to the big screen this Friday to celebrate 20 years
1: of Lightning McQueen. Uh-huh. Is it Owen Wilson the guy?
0: Wow. Ooh, there's a new Brad Pitt movie?
1: No way.
0: Heart of the Beast?
1: Nobody cares.
0: I care.
1: Do you?
0: Also, let's just say it for Stitch. We'll wrap him in the warm, wet mouth of the Lord here. Here we go.
1: Of the Lord?
0: Yeah. Avengers Endgame Encore. Special re-release hits theaters on the 25th.
1: Yes.
0: Endgame, meaning Encore. It's supposed to contain additional footage.
1: That leads right into Doomsday.
0: Yeah, that's what they're saying. So, Avengers Endgame.
1: I think this is a ploy.
0: Is where Tony dies?
1: Yeah.
0: Can we, like, you don't say it. Listen, man, if you haven't seen Avengers Endgame, you are literally one of the 12 people on the planet
1: who hasn't seen it. Yeah, that's right, that's right. But they're re-releasing this movie because I think Marvel obviously had some issues after Endgame.
0: You think?
1: Yeah, I mean, the movies weren't as great. They screwed up with the multiverse saga. It's too confusing. And then, of course, their big bad that they were going to be building towards was Kang the Conqueror. And Jonathan Majors got in trouble, so they had to fire him.
0: Oh, yeah.
1: And re-pivot.
0: Yeah, he was the big bad.
1: And that's why they brought Robert Downey Jr. back to play Victor Von Doom, who is now going to be the guy. But so I think the reason why they're doing this is because, like, there hasn't been any lead-up to Doomsday. I mean, there's been little hints.
0: Wait, you don't
1: here and there.
0: There's no bridge to connect anything.
1: Yeah, so long story short, I think that's why they're redoing it. No. Well, kind of, because there is a character that will be probably a big play in the Secret Wars saga. But what I'm saying is that there's no real bridge, so I think that's why they're re-releasing Endgame with this additional footage to kind of help bridge that gap.
0: All right, we're going to find out about it. Endgame Encore, go to it.
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0: Do it. Yow. I gotta love this. What's this right here?
1: What is it?
0: I don't know. I'm gonna find out right here. I think it's a...
2: Oh, yeah. I don't know if I'm ready for this.
3: I only say one word to each other. Good morning. That's actually two words, but...
4: You do realize right it's here. September, right? Do you
1: remember? Ah,
5: September
1: dude.
5: Already.
6: It's September.
1: September.
7: I love that song.
0: Yeah, boy.
7: Earth, Wind, and Fire.
6: Maybe it's time.
0: You know how rad September is because it's not August anymore.
7: Yeah, I'm stoked for September. Football season is back, dude. Like college football season week one.
0: I do want to ask you about that. Check this out right here. A lot of college football this month. The U.S. Open of tennis returns on the 13th, and MLB postseason should begin on the 29th.
7: I don't care about the U.S.
0: Come on, man. What about baseball?
7: Baseball, I definitely care about.
0: Okay, so yeah. College football. You watch any college football?
7: Hey, dude, the Braves beat the Dodgers like 2 out of 3 games the other day, and the Dodgers are like, you know, because there's no salary cap in baseball, and the Dodgers are one of the teams that just buys players. You know
0: from around the world, I'm pretty
7: and,
0: sure.
7: And like, they won like the, I don't know, like 2 out of the last 3 World Series or something like
0: gotta
7: that.
0: Gotta love that.
7: I can't even remember, but go Braves, dude, because we don't buy players. We just play good baseball.
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14: From the Waring Sturgis Ford Weather Center, I'm meteorologist Ember Sky. Clouds give way to mostly sunny skies this afternoon with a high near 79. Tonight stays partly cloudy, dipping to 58. Wednesday brings sunshine and a warmer afternoon, topping out near 93.
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0: playing some Rat.
1: Oh, Rat.
0: You know what I mean? We just, it's just, you can't get through the day.
1: Yeah.
2: Oh, no.
0: With that Rat sound alarm.
1: That's great, dude. That, now my head hurts. Now I feel like I got, like, bugs in my bed. Gross.
0: My ball, I got a rash on my balls.
1: I got a rash on my balls after I listed Rat. Hey, can you actually, you were supposed to have a fumigation happen yesterday. That didn't happen?
0: Dude, they had to reschedule.
1: What?
0: So I got to sleep in my house last night. Rats, there were rats, there are, well, mice.
1: Do they ever, yeah, but do they ever, like, just piddle-paddle across the floor when you're sleeping?
0: I think I got them all, but now there's rat crap everywhere, you know what I mean?
1: Oh, how are they going to clean that up?
0: That's what they do, it's their job. I don't know what they do. I don't know, somebody's job. That
1: like, through the window? Or through the, like, the side of the walls and shit?
0: Yeah, I think so.
1: Wow. Okay, so here's the thing. I know what I relate to your problem because the old house that I used to live in on Franklin Street, right off of Mount Rushmore Road, that house was infested with mice. But I didn't know that.
0: Because you had all that stuff in the basement. You just kept things down there. That's why.
1: Well, no. That basement was like a dungeon. And like it flooded. I don't even know how many times, dude. That rental house, although the

0: landlord was awesome, and anytime there was a problem, he was right on it, right? I could call the guy who's
1: there. I mean, it happens, yeah, yeah.
0: I lived in that house for, I don't know, 4 or 5 years. But it's all remodeled and nice now from the outside.
1: They waited until you moved out.
0: Dude, I had a Lazy Susan in the corner of the bottom of the, you know what I mean? Like
1: in the kitchen.
0: In the kitchen, yeah. Right? In the bottom cabinet, Lazy Susan.
1: I got you.
0: We used to keep like our flour and stuff in there.
1: Nope.
0: No.
1: Dude.
0: And then I started finding it. I was like, no. But I will never forget the first time I'm just like trying to cook some food. And then I just see two mice just piddle-paddle across the kitchen floor. I freaked out. I was like, no! Dude, and then I was sleeping one time, and one like flipped out on my the bottom of my bed, dude. And my ex-wife used to keep her clothes on the floor everywhere. I was so worried about like when we moved out of that house, we were gonna move clothes and just find poop everywhere.
1: Guess what? Guess what those rats did? They went round and round.
0: That's right.
1: You like that joke? That was good.
0: That was very good.
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8: From the Waring Sturgis Ford Weather Center, I'm meteorologist Ember Sky. Clouds give way to mostly sunny skies this afternoon with a high near 79. Tonight stays partly cloudy, dipping to 58. Wednesday brings sunshine and a warmer afternoon, topping out near 93.
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0: Bills SRV in double trouble back there. Stitch and Oak, the Burton Ernie Show, moving through this drive home on a GD Tuesday.
1: I'll just never forget when I killed like 15 mice in like 1 week.
0: Yeah, if you got a mouse problem, text into the show so we can commiserate.
1: God. Yeah, because Oakley has a mouse problem.
0: Bad, bad mouse problem.
1: I want to blame it on your kids, but I don't think that's the thing. Well, maybe, because you have birds.
0: Yeah, they're gone now, but check this out. Welcome to September 1st.
1: Oh, God.
0: Right? Autumn, right around the corner. The first day of fall. I needed to know
1: September
0: this.
1: September 22nd.
0: That's right. It starts at 8 p.m. Eastern time. So
1: somebody was talking to me the other day. It was Houston, which he doesn't believe in any of this crap. But he was like, well, the meteorological fall starts on September 1st. But the astrological fall starts on September 22nd. I'm like, what are you talking about? Fall starts on September 22nd. That's what it is. What is the difference between meteorological and astronomical? I don't even know. That is the dumbest thing I've ever heard you say.
0: You can find that in the book on the corner of Who Cares and I Don't Give a Damn.
1: That's right.
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8: From the Waring Sturgis Ford Weather Center, I'm meteorologist Ember Sky. Clouds give way to mostly sunny skies this afternoon with a high near 79. Tonight stays partly cloudy, dipping to 58. Wednesday brings sunshine and a warmer afternoon, topping out near 93.
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